0: that signal of a fairness.
1: In the sky, it's a bird, it's a plane. It's the bird!

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0: Hello, people.

Teufel heißt du. Victor walked to the edge of the town. Victor came to the trap.

Dropper, 100 on food, another 100 on drinks. Ain't put a dime in my bank account in 6 weeks. Too drunk to care, too cool to count. Ball till I fall, or at least until the checks bounce. Been at the same spot 12 hours straight. Lost track of time, I ain't even 8. Shaking hands, kissing babies, drunk as fuck, making out with busted ass ladies. Drinks keep magically appearing in my hand, and as they disappear, I feel more.

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Bounce, baby, come on, bounce. 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We're bouncing.

ended prohibition. 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Face cool, body fire. Told him in 06 he became a favorite writer. Right after Boombox and blame it on the Jägermeister. She said she liked the gap in his smile. And if he too drunk, he could crash at a house. All excited, he ain't about to calm her down. Cause now his dick's harder than impressing Simon Cowell. 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But right now I need another beer in my hand. No offense, but I ain't listening, man. I came here to kick it, not to hear your shit.

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I know are down in the futuristic Wild West with limitations and almost martial law and robots with badges and quick draw McGraw. 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

in the LA River. The 101 to the 405 to the 5 to the 2 to the 118. Graffiti mural pieces on the freight train cars. Tattooed bodies and the beautiful scars. Motorcycles and low-riding cars. The sunshiny weather almost all year around. On the boardwalk, on Venice Beach, at the museum or the amusement park.

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0: Hello people.

Tonight I wanna slap, would you be mine? 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He said he wants a slap, hope you don't mind. I told him I'd like it from behind.

Five Islands. In a land clicked with gun pirate drug running. One

Mexican border city. The bodies of 9 decapitated men were found in a vacant, empty lot in this poor Tijuana neighborhood, just miles from San Diego. California State Police say the heads were discovered in plastic bags near the bodies. Three of the men have been identified as police officers. Their ID cards were found in their mouths. Officials say drug turf battles are at the center of much of the violence here, claiming at least 37 lives over 3 days, four of them children.

0: looks not very dangerous, hoovering the rock. But domestic bliss is more reliable than any other drug. I'm not Mr. Muscle, I'm not Mr. Sheen, but I get no end of satisfaction getting the things clean.
1: Reinigung.

0: They doing all right.
1: Hold the fuck up.
2: Philip, motherfuckers got some work to do, man.
3: Fucking nasty, man.

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He's full of himself. He's always ranting, especially on Twitter. He's always complaining. There's always something with that guy, man. But what I will say is that homeboy is mad passionate, especially about Detroit music. We won't be where we at without you, dog. We really appreciate you and respect. Let's get these motherfuckers.

it was just this really beautifully intense feeling of like joy and excitement, but I couldn't show that outside. Whatever my feeling is in that present moment, you know, whether I could be upset, whether I could be, you know, happy, those emotions had to go out somewhere.

0: 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Rumst und Bumst.
1: What's going on, guys? My name is Tim Ruswick, and today we're just gonna have a little vlog style update. It's gonna be a channel update. We're gonna talk about some things that have been on my mind, some stuff, just personal stuff. So, probably not gonna be any game design knowledge. So, if you're looking for that, maybe click off, save you some time there. But, so I filmed this video last night from the night that you'll be watching it, and I was watching the IGF Awards, and I just, damn, there's so many great games. So many fantastic, amazing, beautiful, brilliant, innovative games made by so many people. And I just could not stop thinking, like, fuck, I want that to be me. I want to be there on that stage getting an award for, like, something that I created. And it's not even because of the award. I don't think it's because, I don't know, maybe it is ego. Maybe it's something like that. But I just, I feel this need to contribute art. The what's inside of my body, I feel like I need to get it out. And I use video games to do that. Like, growing up, I would write poetry. I would use that as a means. Made music, would use that as a means. Built things, built companies, startups, little, you know, web applications, use that as like a means. Now it's games. And I think it always wanted to be games. I just kind of avoided it for so long. So I don't know, I just feel this pull, man. This push to like be that, to work so hard and to get so much shit done and just to make so many amazing games that I can be there, that I can be, you know, do the thing and get to the place. But at the same time, like, and I haven't talked about this a whole lot on the channel, I've just been, like, depressed, man. Had trouble getting out of bed, like I've had trouble doing anything for the past couple weeks, and I've managed to keep the videos up. I mean, a big chunk of the videos in the last month were scheduled out. There were some days where, you know, I may not have been able to do it if they weren't scheduled. And like, I know we all go through stuff like this, and I think especially as game developers, we like to isolate ourselves. We like to, you know, work on our projects and get the internet kind of social interaction rather than real person interaction. I'm definitely guilty of that. I haven't really been anywhere out of the house for, I mean, I've been a few places, but it's been months since I've had an adventure or did some kind of crazy stuff. Just spend a couple days in nature, and it's not good, and I know it's not good, and I've been trying to diagnose and fix it, and depression is like one of those things where it's not like you're sad all the time, right? It's not like, people use the word sad and depressed, like they say that as a phrase, sad and depressed, like they're the same thing, but they're not the same thing. Like, I'm not sad about anything. I just have, like, something that seems to pull the pleasure, the will, the desire, that force out of me.

I don't know if you understand this, but here's what I'm going through. I don't know if you get it because you're Jim Russwick, like I'm anybody. I'm not anybody.

And I want to, more than anything else, I want other people to know if they're going through something similar, it's okay. Like other people do it too. You're not alone. I don't have the solution. I don't know what to tell you. I don't have the solution. I don't know what to tell you.